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2: There is no question this reinvention of the computer is as big of a deal as the reinvention of the phone into what we now know as the smartphone. And so this is the beginning of that journey. This is the beginning of a new line. And so we have a roadmap for this, a new line, a new beginning.
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4: So let's take a deeper look at one rack.It has 18 compute trays, each one starring 2 Vera Rubin superchips, the computing hearts of the system. Each has 1 Vera CPU, 2 Rubin GPUs, and much more.
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5: Well, NVIDIA has built their franchise in AI really by selling these graphical processor units, GPUs, for data centers. And that's been a booming business for them, tens of billions of dollars, most valuable company in the world. Their market cap now is above $5 trillion. But as you're seeing, that's not enough for Jensen Huang. He wants to expand into a few different areas. That includes now into the PC space where he wants to compete with Intel in particular.
0: 有分析师直言，英伟达正在打造一个商业帝国，它从 GPU 起步，建设数据中心，布局云端，如今进而从云端一路延伸至个人电脑。
6: Staying in the GPU lane wasn't going to cut it for the long term. So Jensen Huang at NVIDIA is working very quickly to expand its services and to defend itself, starting with, you know, diversifying its customer base away from hyperscalers, including networking in its racks in terms of using its GPU more effectively, and now to your personal computer.
7: AI 热潮驱动下，全球范围内围绕芯片展开的竞争也在升温。在面临外部重重压力与限制的情况下，中国芯片产业加大自主创新的力度，不断取得突破。
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9: HBM memory is very, very complicated. 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The quality is important. The reliability is important.The supply is important. So many things are important. It's very complicated. HBM looks so simple, just 3 letters, but it's very complicated technology.
8: 多年来

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2: BYD have very strong vertical integration capability. What does this mean? It means like we can do innovation much faster. We can do cool stuff much more than any other people.
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6: Even though the U.S. has been successful so far in keeping Chinese cars physically out of the country, they can't control what people see or what people think. The Chinese cars are very hard to resist for a lot of people.
7: 美伊再次互袭，伊朗3号发表声明称，袭击美国第五舰队总部遭到美军否认。
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8: Fresh action in the Middle East. Iran's currently shelling military bases in Kuwait and Bahrain with ballistic missiles and drones.So far, all of them have been intercepted by U.S. forces. And now U.S. Central Command's responding with self-defense strikes on Keshem Island, right at the hook of the strait.
0: 随后，伊朗伊斯兰革命卫队3号凌晨发布声明，宣布对位于巴林的美军第五舰队总部等美国在中东地区的军事基地发动报复性打击。与此同时，3号凌晨1点左右，科威特全国范围内拉响防空警报，随后传出多次强烈爆炸声，巴林上空也传出警报声。过去一段时间，美伊多次发生类似相互袭击事件，并将袭击起因归咎于对方。有美国媒体认为，3号发生的相互袭击事件烈度要比前几次大得多。
9: Iran and the United States have again exchanged fire in the Persian Gulf.Testing this nominal ceasefire in the Iran war. What we've heard from U.S. military officials is that the Iranians launched ballistic missiles targeting both Kuwait and Bahrain this morning. Now, the U.S. officials say that that fire was either intercepted or broke up over the Persian Gulf, not striking any targets. The Iranians say that they targeted the U.S. Navy's 5th Fleet headquarters in Bahrain, as well as a military base in another country they didn't identify. The Iranians blame this on the Americans firing a missile into an empty oil tanker that was trying to break a U.S. blockade on Iran.
0: 当天早些时候，霍尔木兹海峡附近一艘被困商船的海员提供的船舶无线电公共频道录音显示，美军战机2号晚间袭击一艘伊朗相关油轮。无线电录音显示，美军战机向这艘油轮喊话，要求油轮停船并疏散机舱人员。油轮船员稍后发出求救信息，说机舱起火，表示正在弃船。美军中央司令部发表声明对此予以证实，称遭袭油轮是悬挂博茨瓦纳国旗的莱克西号油轮，当时该油轮正途经国际水域驶向伊朗的哈尔克岛。
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1: 美军4月13号起对所有进出伊朗港口船只实施封锁，向伊朗施压。伊朗外交部发言人巴加埃表示，美方所谓海上封锁从一开始就是非法行为，既违反停火协议，也阻碍国际航行自由。据伊朗塔斯尼姆通讯社3号报道，伊朗伊斯兰议会副议长阿里尼克扎德称，伊朗外交部已获伊朗最高领袖穆杰塔巴哈梅内伊批准成立霍尔木兹海峡问题工作组，该工作组将与包括武装部队等其他机构协调起草有关霍尔木兹海峡的法律制度。
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4: What's that big red button?
5: So this is sort of the what we call the emergency stop. So if something goes wrong, if you see it doing anything unsafe, you can just kind of slam on that button. Essentially kills the vehicle, right?
1: 在距离演习场地数百英里之外的摩洛哥西南部港口城市阿加迪尔，非洲雄狮2026联合行动指挥中心汇集了海量信息，包括实时摄像头画面、实时位置以及其他数据。所有这些数据都被输入这个人工智能神经中枢，来帮助指挥官们比以往更快做出决策。
6: We took an image, right? For this exercise, it was a building. And so after that, we used AI modeling tools to be able to filter that data.And then we utilized U.S. military assets to engage that building.
4: Wow. So, like, how quickly was that decision made?
6: So that actual process that we did was in 3 minutes.
4: 3 minutes. And so, imagine this was like 5 years ago. How long would it have taken to make that same decision?
6: 2, 3, 4 hours.
1: 报道称，这些测试的实战意义来自俄乌战场的直接经验。俄乌双方已证明，低成本无人机能大幅暴露部队的动向，引导火炮打击，并颠覆传统的机动作战模式。因此，美国国防部正加速把机器人系统整合进前线部队，以应对高度透明化的战场环境。演习中，美军重点测试了一款新型全自主地面无人作战载具。这款车利用人工智能驱动，能够独立在复杂的沙漠地形中导航、执行补给任务，并为地面士兵提供战术掩护。
5: We would send this out, and as we would retrograde some of our friendly forces behind them, this would be able to provide them with a little bit of cover. Another system that we're also going to be utilizing can deploy anti-tank mines. So the idea is that you could sort of shape the terrain to your advantage, allow the, you know, deny the enemy to be able to maneuver where they would want. So as you retrograde your forces back.
4: So,
1: 近年来，美国陆军加速推动自主战场系统，包括机器人战斗支援、AI 辅助目标识别、无人后勤，还有人机协同等项目。这些项目也被视为维持对高科技对手作战优势的关键能力。此次演习，机器人系统不再只是独立的科技展示，而是逐步纳入战术决策循环，参与侦察、突破支援、通讯延伸，还有部队防护等任务。
6: There is systems out there that are autonomous, completely autonomous,
4: and they'll engage without the human in the loop.
6: Yes, that is correct. I mean, it could be lethal or non-lethal. Yeah.
1: 分析认为，随着美军持续调整以应对同级对手的威胁，人机协同作战这类演习的重要性正持续提升，用来验证机器人作战概念在实际战场压力下的表现。
7: The future war is going to move at the speed of the digital age, which means it's going to move at the speed of light. So we have to expedite that decision cycle.
1: 有观点指出，这次在摩洛哥结合空降部队、自主战场系统以及实兵机动作战的演练，也描绘出未来美军可能的作战样貌：规模更小、速度更快、部署更分散，并由大量机。

0: 不动。
1: Are you really want going into China now?
0: I've thought a lot about it, and absolutely yes. Have to go into Pudong. Pudong is going to become bigger than Wall Street. I know it. You know it. The time is now.
1: Okay. If you decided, I think maybe you should find a Chinese partner.
0: That's a really good idea, actually. I don't know who, though.
1: How about Xie Tianyang?
0: Xie Tianyang? Well, he's not stupid. To be honest, I don't think he'd be the ideal partner, though. I don't know if he's got the qualifications. I'd have to think about it more. But, you know, he just wants to get close to me for the money, anyways.
1: Charles, listen to me. Wall Street investors are all the same. They just care about the money. Even Xie Tianyang. So I think if you really want to find a Chinese partner, I should trust Xie Tianyang because he's my old friend.
0: Yeah, he is your old friend. And you know, 你的面子 always give to you. So, Xie Tianyang, I'll think about it more. I'll give him a try. Okay, I'll do this for you.
2: 对不起，打扰一下，请问苏明刚苏总监在吗？
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0: Welcome to our new facility.
1: Oh, thank you.
2: Welcome.
1: 你们的规模真的非常大呀，亏是世界领先的。
0: Let's get started having a look around.
1: Oh, thank you. Please.
0: So this model, very classic. I guess you know it. This one, we sold it a lot also in America.
1: Oh, very, very good.
0: New model, of course.
1: Excuse me, John.
0: Mm-hmm.
1: What's this to check?
0: Oh, that is one of our new platforms, high technology for ultrasounds. With that machine, you can take the best resolution ultrasound for your babies, black and white and color.
3: 图片检测。
1: 哦。
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0: Oh, those boxes. I know in China you prefer big quantities. We had to make it smaller. It was the best option.
1: 婷婷，咱们要好好学学啊。
0: So, here at the end of the visit, I really hope you enjoyed it.
5: Me too. Thank you very much.
0: Oh, you're welcome.
1: John.
0: Mm-hmm.
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0: I won't be able to negotiate the price myself, but tomorrow you will meet the president.
3: 这个他现在做不了决定，明天您将会遇到他的总裁，然后你们可以见面商量。
1: 好，我非常期待。Thank you very much.
6: You're welcome.

0: 来帮助指挥官们比以往更快做出决策。
1: We took an image, right, for this exercise. It was a building. And so after that, we used AI modeling tools to be able to filter that data. And then we utilized U.S. military assets to engage that building.
2: Wow. So like, how quickly was that decision made?
1: So that actual process that we did was in 3 minutes.
2: 3 minutes. And so imagine this was like 5 years ago. How long would it have taken to make that same decision?
1: 2, 3, 4 hours.
0: 报道称这些测试的实战意义来自俄乌战场的直接经验。俄乌双方已证明低成本无人机能大幅暴露部队的动向，引导火炮打击，并颠覆传统的机动作战模式。因此，美国国防部正加速把机器人系统整合进前线部队，以应对高度透明化的战场环境。演习中，美军重点测试了一款新型全自主地面无人作战载具。这款车利用人工智能驱动，能够独立在复杂的沙漠地形中导航，执行补给任务，并为地面士兵提供战术掩护。
3: We would send this out, and as we would retrograde some of our friendly forces behind them, this would be able to provide them with a little bit of cover. Another system that we're also going to be utilizing can deploy anti-tank mines. So the idea is that you could sort of shape the terrain to your advantage, allow the, you know, deny the enemy to be able to maneuver where they would want. So as you retrograde your forces back.
0: 近年来，美国陆军加速推动自主战场系统，包括机器人战斗支援、AI 辅助目标识别、无人后勤，还有人机协同等项目。这些项目也被视为维持对高科技对手作战优势的关键能力。此次演习，机器人系统不再只是独立的科技展示，而是逐步纳入战术决策循环，参与侦察、突破支援、通讯延伸，还有部队防护等任务。
1: There is systems out there that are autonomous, completely autonomous.
2: And they'll engage without the human in the loop.
1: Yes, that is correct. I mean, it could be lethal or non-lethal, yeah.
0: 分析认为，随着美军持续调整以应对同级对手的威胁，人机协同作战这类演习的重要性正持续提升，用来验证机器人作战概念在实际战场压力下的表现。
4: The future war is going to move at the speed of the digital age, which means it's going to move at the speed of light. So we have to expedite that decision cycle.
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5: The future of war is going to come when you take that very large quantity of vehicles and robotic systems and marry it with an intelligence that can see, think, and act on the battlefield.
6: Warfare is going to be fought with a mixture of kind of a human and a machine.
7: It's really about a changing nature of warfare where we're looking at how to incorporate autonomy into all kinds of different operations.
8: 据日媒报道，由于中东局势导致石脑油供应紧张，日本越来越多的商品包装开始黑白化。日本某连锁折扣店的运营商近日宣布，将于六月推出低价自有品牌，涵盖纳豆、盒装米饭等26种日用品和食品。而其低价的秘密就在于统一采用黑白包装，削减了印刷成本。此外，卡乐比推出的黑白包装版零食也已经摆上了货架。日媒分析称，尽管日本经济产业大臣强调国内食脑油整体供应量充足，但超市货架上的色彩仍在慢慢消失。再来看国际足联2号宣布，美加墨世界杯全部48支参赛队已确定总计1248人的球员名单，这些球员来自71个国家和地区的449家俱乐部。所有参赛球员中，最年长和最年轻的球员相差超过25岁。赛事揭幕时，总共22人还未满20岁，7人年龄为40岁及以上。本届世界杯将于6月11号至7月19号在美国、加拿大、墨西哥举行，这是首次有48支球队参赛的世界杯。
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